0: and cheers.
1: Yeah, man. Radical are living in the Vatican. We're gonna chase them away. Get away. Preacher man, know that. Radical in the Vatican.

0: be higher, higher. Right in the pure space, not to love the pure is a great disgrace. So be higher, higher. Right in the pure space. When her Goebbels says we own the world in space, be higher, higher. Right in her Goebbels space. When her Goering says he'll never bomb this place, be higher, higher. Right in her Goering space. Are we not the Superman? Are you pure Superman?
1: Yeah, we are Superman.
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0: Is this nuts?

to order. Everyone of foreign race will love the Fuhrer space when we bring to the world disorder. When the Fuhrer says he is the master race, we heil, right in the Fuhrer space. Not to love the Fuhrer is a great disgrace, so we heil, right in the

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Road safety concern everybody, because when you are not driving, you are walking on the road. So listen.

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Oh, oh, oh, oh, God safety. Oh, oh, oh, it's good for you and me. Where you the wrong go? My brother, ladies and gentlemen, and you small pikin, waiting for road. Listen to this message.

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It's good for you and me. Road safety. Na heavy message for you and me. 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

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So brothers and sisters, you children, take care on the road. Listen.

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Toutoui, le programme local de Radio Grésivaudan sur Chambéry. Damn, this is chronic. Yeah. 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
0: 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My love.
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0: 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My love. Music is God.
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0: 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Music is God.
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0: 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Music is God.
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0: 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Music is God.
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0: 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Music is God.
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Let this be the last time that a child loses life in war. 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Let's begin this ending